Hello and welcome to my show Unity on Culture Radio. It's me, Mutabob, and I thought why not to present you my favorite releases of the year, tracks that I really enjoy listening and rediscoveries and discoveries that I had throughout the year. The first track was Wait For Me by Particle and Wings. I was lucky to share with Wings the stage in September of this year, and he's an artist from Austria and had his debut record out on Overview Music, and he has also a feature with Ryder Shafiq and really cool music, soulful, deep. And the second track was Elastic Soul by Alex Perez, mastermind and label owner of 1985 Music. I really enjoy his productions. And now we will head to SB81 Need You, released on Metalheads with a whole record, which isn't drum and bass, it's breakbeat, and the BPM is around 135, but it doesn't matter because it has the same vibe as a good classic drum and bass track. And it's followed by Take Me Away, Cellogenics, D-Bridge and Steve Spacek, and there's no Mutabob set without a good Cellogenics or Ivy Lab production. Track. Hope you enjoy, and and I hope you're motivated for the new year and that you learned your lessons, and take care of yourself and your loved ones.

talking about? We fling out hits, leave you out for the count. Can't tell me now if you're out for the clout. If you think it's the lick, then I doubt it's the shout. Very outrageous, bass knock you out, make you an outpatient. Out of the gate, know it's best you're behaving. Outline the outcomes when you're out raving. Get it in, if you're getting introspective, getting in the bin. Forget your inhibitions, in scent adrenaline. Cause music is the mission, better yet the medicine. I write sick influenza in the pencil. Indefensible, how I kill the instrumental. You might get rolled over like a bowling pin. Cause every time we're going out,

0: It's like an special ingredient.
1: Yo, I get murdered, bro, so don't take no talking. I'll show no mercy, just kill them all. The bar can't believe it, cause this one.

Now we had Akalex and Chimpo out and in Lunar Eclipse by Visage and Strategy in Alex Perez remix, which I really enjoyed but never played live. I always played the original one, which starts with 140 BPM and ends with 171. I think this version unites the drum bass and dubstep fan bases. Yeah. Now I'm going to play tracks by MC Conrad, Lenny the Ice, Randall, and MC Fats. Legends that we lost throughout the recent years, and it's really sad, but all I can say after my experience with death and grief is that it belongs to life, and at some point in that process, it can be turned into growth. And yeah, welcome to my TED Talk, and I should do a podcast about this thing one day, but here we are. I have a radio show for drum bass, jungle music, you should say. So let's move on to the next tracks. Promised Land, MC Conrad featuring Accurate, and DJ Marky and Makoto remix. We Are E by Lenny the Ice. Sound Control by Randall, and Conversations by Break, MC Fats, Cleveland Podcast. May they rest in power, and I hope you enjoy.

last tracks were Monty and Chimpo, Meet You There, Fracture, Soundboy Get Nervous, a track that I discovered through a set by Pretty Criminal in Wuppertal, where we both were booked, and she's also a radio host here at Call Shop. Check her out. That track is so dark, and it brought me, I was sober, and it brought me really into a warehouse, which is dark, and you know, it's in the middle of the night somewhere in UK, and yeah, I like that. Yeah, also Solarize G Magic, a track that I found or discovered in Octa Octa's set at Host Festival in back in May. This festival is near Brussels, and you have to go there. I really liked it. It was a bit too much crowded, but all in all, a really good lineup, and also every kind of genre was represented, and everyone played like some drum bass tracks and old school tracks, you know. Yeah, it was really inclusive. So go there. And Octa Octa is not known for drum bass sets, but she did it, and yeah, at the main stage, yeah, everyone was dancing and enjoying that drum bass old school sound, and she played everything on vinyl. It was so cool. And yeah, and then we had Mood Switch with My Type by Emily Marcus, T-Man, Dread MC, and Duxon Bass. Everyone who knows me knows that I'm a stan, an Emily Marcus stan, of course. And yeah, I was lucky to meet her last year in London, where she recognized me because of Instagram. And yeah, and then I got to meet, yeah, Groove Rider, Bailey, Need for Mirrors, Dusky, yeah, beautiful memory. And also KTB, Sub Focus, Push the Tempo. And yeah, I know it's a cheesy track, but I don't care. I think it's a perfect cheesy but classy track, and I enjoyed it. And their collab wasn't on my bingo card for 2024. And also the same with The One I Need by Kelly Lee and Paula and Bryson. I love their productions, and I love that they always have a collab, like our singers who are into R&B, and it's perfect. It's a perfect combination. And because I was in Manchester this year, I choose to play Kesra and Slay, City of Rain, which is about the city. And I really have to admit that I enjoyed my staying here in Manchester more than in London, which was 2 days later. And Manchester has just something. Also, shout out to Jack, who brought us to Code 9. Played a 7-hour set at White Hotel, small warehouse. Yeah, a dream came true, to be honest, because I always wanted to get to a small warehouse, yeah, with that kind of sound. Yeah, and the last three tracks were Deja Vu by Zio and Zero T, a beautiful R&B D&B release on Metalheads. Also, we had Outrage, aka Nomine, with Raver. He also had an album out this year, which is all about the old school vibe. And the last track was Flight FM, Joy Orbison, Vice Alex Bootleg, which I discovered when I was booked in Rostock. Shout out to Freak Out Collective and Genshi, who played this track and sent it to me. Yeah. It's a perfect bootleg. It's not too much. It's classy and simple. I was really happy to have my perfect version of Flight FM. I mean, the original is perfect, but you know, I need a drum bass one for my mixes. I needed one. Yeah. Now the first hour of my show is over, and I will give it up to DJ Fox himself,
who I met 2 months ago or 3 months ago here in my hometown, Aachen. He was booked to play at the TBA after show for Sonos Click. Shout out to you guys. And yeah, we had a conversation about drum bass, halftime, jungle sound, and that it should be more represented here in Germany. And I hope to see you soon, Niklas. And I hope that we play it back to back one day. Yeah, I really enjoyed his set when I heard it for the first time. I was cleaning my room and it gave me the power to get through the cleanings. And you know, I have ADHD, I think this is obvious. And yeah, I was totally concentrated. yeah, so thank you for listening, and I hope you enjoy the next hour. And also Merry Christmas and a Happy New Year, and take care of yourself.

tearing up the plate, tearing up the plate, tearing up the plate, tearing up the plate, tearing up the plate, tearing up the plate, tearing up the plate, tearing up the plate, tearing up the plate, tearing up the plate, tearing up the plate, tearing up the plate, tearing up the plate, tearing up the plate, tearing up the plate, tearing up the plate, tearing up the plate, tearing up the plate, tearing up the plate, tearing up the plate, tearing up the plate, tearing up the plate, tearing up the plate, tearing up the plate, tearing up the plate, tearing up the plate, tearing up the plate, tearing up the plate, tearing up the plate, tearing up the plate, tearing up the plate, tearing up the plate, tearing up the plate, tearing up the plate, tearing up the plate, tearing up the plate, tearing up the plate, tearing up the plate, tearing up the plate, tearing up the plate, tearing up the plate, tearing up the plate, tearing up the plate, tearing up the plate, tearing up the plate, tearing up the plate, tearing up the plate, tear

0: are two paths. The end of the world or the beginning of the next. Path A. Watch as Silicon Valley replaces everything with robots. New fundamentalist death cults make ISIS look like child's play. The authorities release the geolocation app to real-time snitch on immigrants and political dissent, while metafascists crowdfund the next concentration camp. Government services fail. Politicians turn to more draconian measures, and the left continues to bark without
1: teeth.
0: Meanwhile, glaciers melt, wildfires rage, hurricane whatever drowns another city. Ancient plagues reemerge as a thawing permafrost. Endless work as the rich benefit from ruin.
1: Finally,
0: knowing we did nothing, we cherish sharing our tomb with all life on the planet.
1: A multiplicity
0: of people, in spaces, infrastructure, lay the ground where powerful autonomous territories take shape. Everything for everyone. Land is given over to common.
1: Technology
0: is cracked open. Everything a tool. Anything a weapon. Autonomous supply lines bring the industry strength. Mesh networks.

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I cleared out some of my from beneath the floorboards. We meet again sepia, sky blue in check, tartan swimming pool, fire poop on the rims.

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0: time, because we actually, right here we are on ocean, we're not on solid ground, so you can hear the seals, call, and it's the most amazing sound. They make these really inorganic sounds. It's really out of this world, I can say that. If you walk out on the ice, you can hit 100. 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
1: Used to a surface, solid. 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

0: chucks and the whistle
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0: And the booms that come, which are, you realize there's a whole world underneath you. 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

Early one morning in a long ago northern land, a baby girl was born. Her mother named her Aurora, which means the rosy light of dawn. This faraway place knew only a daylight sky, for the sun would glide from one end of the sky to the other, hugging the horizon but never slipping below. As each day passed, only the changing colors of the sky, from shimmering blue to an eerie green to the softest pink, would signal the time of day. Carpets of tundra filled with delicate wildflowers stretched as far as the eye could see in this land without darkness. Caribou lived alongside Aurora and her people. Each year the caribou gathered into great herds and traveled an old familiar path to a mysterious midnight place, later returning to their home of light and flowers. Aurora grew into a dreamy young girl, curious about what lay beyond the distant horizon. She wondered where the caribou went and often daydreamed of traveling with the herds, prancing across the tundra. Under the pink glow of an early morning sun, Aurora spotted a lone caribou. How strange that he was not with his herd, she thought. At first she followed him, watching as the caribou playfully kicked up his hooves. Then Aurora ran, and the caribou ran, frolicking together across the tundra in a magnificent dance. Before she knew it, Aurora was in the open tundra, far from her family. Feeling adventurous, she was ready to walk the way of the caribou.

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Aurora felt sure she would understand them when she arrived in the land where darkness fell and where the sky turned the color.

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As days passed, Aurora gathered the delicate pink morning light and put it in her pocket. The midday light was a shining silver blue, and this she placed in her pocket too. Twilight glowed a luminous green. This was Aurora's favorite time of day, and she filled her pockets with its color. She walked, then danced, with the changing colors of the sky. Suddenly, a boreal wind began to snap at Aurora's dress, and she felt its chill. The sun dipped below the edge of the earth, and the sky closed in around her with the deepest color she had ever seen, darkness. This must be the place of mystery, Aurora thought as she gazed at the glittering sky. And though this darkness was strange and new, Aurora felt safe with the light she knew.

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0: Aurora played with the lights, admiring the way they danced across the sky. Just as she had danced across the tundra with the lone caribou.

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The adventurous spirit of Aurora lives on. 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

fire. Fire.

Welcome to Carl Shop's morning show. I'm Joshua, and I'm sending live today from the Fichtelgebirge in Bavaria, near the Czech Republic border. I'm gonna start the session with The Garden by Pale J.

C'était mon ami. Attention, le tapis prend feu. And this next one is a new song by Rex Orange County with Danny Sisa. And Rex Orange County just announced his new album, Dream Fatigue. And this one is, I think, the first single of the new record. Enjoy.

I wanna be your lover by La Bionda. And this next tune is by the Oracle Sisters, and it's called Ascending Scorpio.

Neil Young with the song My My Hey Hey, live version with the Crazy Horse. Just yesterday I drove with my dad to visit some of my family here in northeastern Bavaria, and this next one is dedicated to my dad. His name is Michael, and this one is called Me and Michael by MGMT.

Me and Michael by MGMT. And this next one was sent to me by a friend. It's called About You by the Teenage Priest.

0: Yo, I'm back
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0: again. Sorry, we had a little connection hiccup because
1: because
0: we
1: we
0: were
1: were
0: streaming
1: streaming
0: from
1: from
0: Leipzig
1: Leipzig
0: and
1: and
0: me
1: me
0: by
1: by
0: like
1: like
0: in
1: in
0: the
1: the
0: same
1: same
0: time.
1: time.
0: But
1: But
0: now
1: now
0: we're
1: we're
0: back
1: back
0: again
1: again
0: for
1: for
0: the
1: the
0: Cold
1: Cold
0: Shop
1: Shop
0: Morning
1: Morning
0: Show,
1: Show,
0: live
1: live
0: from
1: from
0: the
1: the
0: Fichtelgebirge.
1: Fichtelgebirge.
0: This
1: This
0: next
1: next one
0: one is
1: is
0: a
1: a
0: new
1: new
0: song
1: song
0: from
1: from
0: a
1: a
0: band
1: band
0: from
1: from
0: a
1: a
0: friend
1: friend
0: of
1: of
0: mine,
1: mine,
0: and
1: and
0: it's
1: it's
0: called
1: called
0: Everybody
1: Everybody
0: Knows
1: Knows
0: by
1: by
0: the
1: the
0: Comets.
1: Comets.

This was We Got to Make It Brother by Surf. And this next one is also a new tune by some friends by Takeshi's Cashew, and it's called Seth Lift. I think it's the last single before their new album, which is called Planet Odyssey, and it's gonna be released in the beginning of December, I think on the 4th or the 5th. And yeah, this one is their new single, Seth Lift. Enjoy.

Set your own Papa Amoroso with the song Nomen Serve Mass. I think Wednesday we went to see them live in Vienna, and it was a crazy show. So you, if you ever get the chance to see Sergio and Paco Amoroso live, you should do it. So to celebrate them, another song from their, I think it's their debut album, and the song is called El Unico. Enjoy.

This was Armed and Ready by Camp the Hills. And actually we only have 14 minutes left of the morning show. Thank you very much for tuning in. This was my second live show at Kolshov Radio.

Today I'm sending from my family's place in northeastern Bavaria, and so thank you very much to them so I can stream here today. And then right after the show I'm gonna go to Regensburg and meet some friends, my bandmates, because we're doing like a week of rehearsals. We're going on tour in October, and the band is called Some Sprouts, and we actually just released a new song today, and I think if they're into it, maybe they're joining me next week and Friday from 10 to 12 for the radio show. So I'm really excited. I will have my first guest next week. So I want to play your new song. It's called On the Line. It just got released today

This was On the Line by some Sprouts. And the next song is called Trip to Japan from the Shacks.

Trip to Japan by the Shacks, and to stay in the context of Japan and the German band Wir sind Helden actually recorded a Japanese version of their songs I think back in the 90s or in the beginning of 2000, and they just released the versions, and it's the Japanese version of Von Hier an Blind, and I think it just proves how good the songwriting is, because it just works in every language. So here sind Wir sind Helden, Von Hier an Blind, Japanese version. Saita Moyo.

So this was Wizened Helden with the song von Jan Blind in Japanese. And actually I will play my last song now. Thank you very much for tuning in to Kaushab's The Morning Show. We will be back on Monday at 10 with Kasper. And also on Wednesday with Ose. And I'll be back on Friday. And this last one, it's called Dance 2 by Discovery Zone. I hope you have a great weekend.

Thank you for tuning in to Crossshop's morning show. Have a great weekend and enjoy the next shows and sessions. Next up, Love Affair with Luke Wackelkopf. Have fun and see you and hear you next week on Friday. Ciao, ciao.

Hello, Paris, Vienna, Düsseldorf, everywhere around the world. This is Luke Buckekopf. Bringing you some groovy tunes tonight, right here from Fluck Vienna. Having a beautiful day over here. We hope you enjoy your time as well. Sit back, relax, and enjoy the grooves.

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for everybody that just joined in. This is Luke Wackelkopf, speaking to you from Flug, Vienna, coming to you on a beautiful Thursday afternoon. Shout out to everybody who's just joining in, who's listening into some groovy tunes. We hope y'all are having a beautiful day. I don't want to do much more talking. I want to let the music speak for myself.

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I am Kalosum, and today we are starting off with an hour-long guest mix from Glady, and then I'll take over for the second half. Expect ambient and experimental. I hope you enjoy it.

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0: Your fractal pacified me. 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
1: So...
0: the whole world? Renaming streets?
1: New voice.
0: All your dreams will come true. But what was it like before the 400 year drought? What was what like? Like, were you wet all the time? Did you take longer showers? Was your skin a different texture? Did your house always flood? There were no...
2: You're doing it again. If the soil is made acidic, the flowers are pink. And if the soil is made alkaline, they turn blue, violet, swirly. Will we come to experience multiple overlapping presents that don't refer to one another? Do we already live in these realities? Do we already live in these realities? Do we already live in these realities?

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The first half of today's show was a guest mix from Glady, which just finished up. And I will be taking over for the second half of the show. I hope you enjoy.

Scars in your neck, so deep they glow. 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

it regularly. 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Then you'll be ready to progress to side two.

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Fuck the rest of the world. Fuck these motherfuckers. I need something from right here. From right here. 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What you got, baby? 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
0: Wherever I am what is missing. 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
2: You actually seem like you don't run. 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

0: and friends. I'm most grateful to the UN Office on Drugs and
1: Crime.
0: I'm most grateful to the UN Office on Drugs and Crime for appointing me to the UN.
2: Okay, wir warten, wir haben ja bis. Da ist frei.

witness in anthropological movies from so-called primitive cultures or that have been described in various ancient

Thank you.